0: Come on,
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It's a problem. 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

autumn in New York. 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Autumn in New York, it spells the thrill of first nighting. Glittering crowds and shimmering clouds.

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0: Donna, what you stopping there? 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
0: So you give one to the trumpet, one to the tenor, whatever he had. 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

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This is End of Love Affair Composite, take one. 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

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He's so quiet before.

0: Well, before we do that,
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0: from let me play this right here for you, and
1: which
0: you dig the words. This tour is going to knock you out.
1: Was it Restless?
0: Yeah. I'll play this key.
1: Last off from the top here?
0: Yeah. I'll play it slow first.

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1: Yeah, sure. Did you get that? You get that?

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So what's the use? You cooked my goose, cause you took advantage.

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0: 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We have to do this one real pretty though if we do this. You have no lips.

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Glittering crowds and shimmering clouds.

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1: 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We're rolling. This is End of Love Affair Composite, take one. 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
1: Yeah.
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0: So you give one to the trumpet, one to the tenor, whatever we had. I got it bad. I put up that stuff, so I say. 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
1: too. 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